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1: Sunday mornings were your favorite. I used to meet you down on Woods Creek Road. You did your hair up like you were famous.

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Show me the low, you show me the down, called it the happy low down. We used to rock some tunes.

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2: Early morning. There's a message on my phone. It's my mother saying, darling, please come home. I fear the worst. But how could you leave us all behind? There's so much to say, but there's so little time.

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0: 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VOS.
2: Sunday mornings were your favorite. I used to meet you down on Woods Creek Road. You did your hair up like you were famous.